That song is about love at first. What's up? It's Stella Lefty in Boston. It's Friday. Forget those working blues. We're going to let the good times roll all weekend long. John Pardee after Luke Combs.

0: enough.
1: John Party and Boots Off. That's on his brand new album called Honky Tonk Hollywood. My name is John Glenn. Thank you for being here as we kick off the weekend together. Now, summertime is perfect watermelon season. 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If it's green, it was picked too soon. Now, the field spot on the belly of the melon should be buttery yellow. If it's white, it was picked too early. 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Those are sugar spots, and those are good things to have on watermelons.
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0: If it was meant to be, it would have been by now. It's new music for Morgan Wallen. Let's check some birthdays for the 7th of August. We have country stars Rodney Crowell and Michael Peterson. Also the stars B.J. Thomas and Raul Malo from the Mavericks would have celebrated birthdays today. Bruce Dickinson of Iron Maiden, Charlize Theron, David Duchovny from the X-Files, Sidney Crosby from the NHL, Kyler Murray and Jalen Hurts of the NFL, Mike Trout of baseball, all celebrating. So is Tobin Bell. He plays Jigsaw in the movie Saw. If it's your special day today, happy birthday. I hope all your birthday wishes come true this weekend.
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Graylin James. It's called Water at a Wedding. Jordan Davis, part of the songwriting team for that new song. Luke Bryan's new one, She's Country and She Knows It, kicks off a stretch of country that's coming up next. And here's a healthy habit to keep in mind. When the stress, it starts to pile up, one of the simplest ways to reset, also one of the most effective, your breath. Research suggests that slow, intentional breathing can help calm the nervous system. It improves focus. It will reduce your feelings of stress in just a few minutes. Take some deep breaths.

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Zach Topp with South of Sanity. My name is John Glenn. Welcome to the weekend. Shaboozy has a new one to check out. It's called Cowgirl. I'll bring it to you after Ella Langley. It's Choosing Texas.

0: Shaboozy with Cowgirl. Shaboozy getting ready for the college football season to kick off. He will be performing the anthem for College Game Day. The song is called High Noon, features the rapper Gunna. But Shaboozy, all over college football this year.
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0: John Morgan. It's called Kid Myself. Brand new music from him. A TV series based on the comedy Clueless from the 90s. So it's in works, according to Paramount Plus. Alicia Silverstone will reprise her role as Cher Horowitz. And the Clueless production, this new series, it begins first quarter of next year.
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0: movies. One of the greatest westerns of all time, in my opinion, The Unforgiven, starring Clint Eastwood, Morgan Freeman, Gene Hackman. It made its debut on this day, 1992. Spy Kids 2, Island of Lost Dreams. It debuted the 7th of August, 2002. And G.I. Joe, Rise of Cobra. It made its theatrical debut the 7th of August, 2009. That's entertainment history.
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Normally with Cowgirl. My name is John Glenn. It's a get your party right. It's a Friday kind of night. Thank you for joining us as we kick off the weekend together. Phil Vassar to sing about Paradise. Kane Brown's new one after Lauren Elena.

0: Kane Brown and his latest, it's called Woman. Brett Eldridge and Sam Hunt. The new artist, Zach John King, is right around the corner. And researchers looked at the walking habits of more than 33,000 adults. They followed these adults and their health patterns for 8 years. And the folks who took longer walks, we're talking walks that last at least 15 minutes, have a lower risk of heart disease and have a lower risk of dying prematurely of any cause if you take longer walks. That's the key to health. Movement.
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0: Zach John King with Get to Drink and brand new music from him. Let's check some birthdays for the 7th of August. We start with the country stars Michael Peterson and Rodney Crowell. Other country stars like B.J. Thomas and Raul Mallow of the Mavericks would have celebrated birthdays today. Bruce Dickinson of Iron Maiden, Charlize Theron, David Duchovny from The X-Files, Sidney Crosby from the NHL, Kyler Murray and Jalen Hurts from the NFL, Mike Trout from baseball all celebrating. Tobin Bell plays Jigsaw in the Saw franchise. All those famous folks celebrating birthdays today. If it's your special day today, happy birthday. I hope all your birthday wishes come true this weekend.
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0: Ashley Cook with Baby Blues. Her self-titled CD will be in our hands here in a couple weeks, and she will be out on the road this fall on the Baby Blues tour. George Burge, Luke Bryan, their song Ride, Ride, Ride is up next.
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There's Jesus, there's George Jones, there's Mama, then there's your phone, your keys, your wallet. At least you're in the top seven, right? New from Lainey Wilson, Blake Shelton, Riley Green after Tucker Wetmore. Tucker Wetmore admits he has a problem or a type.

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0: Riley Green with Think As You Drunk. He will be a coach on the new season of The Voice. The season that debuts this fall is season 30. Kenny Chesney, Brooks and Dunn, Megan Maroney's new one, Medicine, coming up.
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0: Jelly Roll with his latest called Hands Up. My name is John Glenn. Thank you for spending a little bit of your weekend with me. For all the football fans out there like myself, we get to enjoy a little football. It's preseason action. Oh, yes, it started. It has started. We've got more country music coming up for your weekend. Thank you for joining us.
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I'm Phil O'Reilly. It's always great to be with you here all night long. We got Ella Langley now.

0: Thanks for listening. You want to say hi to Jill tonight. We appreciate you having us on. I hope you enjoyed your Bailey Zimmerman and Chevy Silverado. More great music coming your way. This is the Weekend Country Show. My name's Phil O'Reilly. We got Thomas Rhett and Josh Ross on the way.
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0: Say So from Dan and Shay here on the Weekend Country Show. And before they became one of country music's biggest duos, Dan and Shay actually met at a house party in Nashville. They wrote songs together that very day and within months had landed a record deal. Not a bad way to start a career, right? Lady A coming up for you. We got Toby Keith and Cody Johnson. Keep it here all night long.
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1: He's a ranch hand in a pinch, man. 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
1: Horseback. There's Cody Johnson. Thanks for listening tonight. If you're working, we're certainly happy to keep you company at your job or just up late, whatever the case may be. An extra long set of the best country begins with Luke Bryan coming up next.
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0: The Tennessee native, Dustin Lynch, he didn't have to travel too far to Nashville to kickstart that career of his. And like many artists, played the Bluebird Cafe early on, and one of the great songwriters and artists out of Tennessee. More great country music coming your way. We got Taylor Swift back to her roots with I Knew It, I Knew You coming up next.
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0: Myers, Hudson Westbrook, and Painted You Pretty here on the Weekend Country Show. And we certainly want to salute all the first responders out there. We know your job never ends. It's a 24/7 thing, and thank God for you as well. Thank you for all you do in the firemen, the police, the medical field. Coming up, Shaboozy and Jelly Roll. We've got the band Perry and John Party on the way as well as we kick our boots off here.
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Hi there, I'm Phil O'Reilly, your late night buddy behind the controls this evening, and we got a little cash now by suggestion. 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

0: Jacob Hackworth, and he may be a new name as an artist, but he's already making a big mark in Nashville as a songwriter, too, writing songs recorded by people like Morgan Wallen, Jelly Roll, Bailey Zimmerman. It's a pretty impressive resume, to be honest. More great country coming your way. Lady Wilson and John Mayer next.
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0: Perhaps you've been to a few weddings this summer. I know I've DJed quite a few over the years, that's for sure. Graylin James and Water at a wedding. We keep the country music going all night. That's what we do here. And we'll leave you speechless next with Dan and Shay, Luke Combs, and Thomas Rhett with Jordan Davis. Coming up in just a bit.
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0: rethink some things. There's Luke Combs. How you doing? I'm Phil O'Reilly. All night long, happy to play the music for you. And we'll get into what's trending next hour as well. And another great set of music coming up in just a bit as we begin with Scotty McCreery next.
1: Hey, Lily, do you know who has a birthday coming up?
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0: time zone am I on? What country am I in?
1: It doesn't matter. It's 5 o'clock somewhere.
0: It's always on 5 in Margaritaville.

got the best country on the planet here all night long, and I'm happy to provide. And this is Russell Dickerson and Worth Your Wild.

0: There's Kenny Chesney and Carry On. We will carry on playing the best music all night long, and what's trending on the way, too. Some of the biggest stories people talking about this weekend, from streaming to sports and whatever's making headlines. Coming up in just a bit. And Billy Currington, too.
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Lauren Elena, Chase Matthew, here's what's trending this weekend. You know, when I'm cruising through my Facebook, I see all kinds of little pop-ups for what's streaming. There's so many new shows, I can't keep track. Ted Lasso is back for another brand new season on streaming. So check out all the services. You might find something kind of cool. On the sports front, baseball, full swing, and the Wyndham Championship.

0: Championship, too, is helping determine the PGA Tour playoff field. And the National Bank Open in Canada is one of the final big tune-ups for the U.S. Open in tennis. And if you're watching Wall Street, investors are keeping a close eye on the latest jobs report after a strong week for the major stock indexes, and technology companies continuing to lead the market conversation. That's what's happening. That's what's trending here on the Weekend Country Show.
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0: 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Thanks for listening to the weekend, the country shows. You hop in your fast car and take a cruise with Luke Combs coming up. 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

Working our way into a Saturday morning. Hope you got some great weekend plans, and we're part of that action as well. Take us with you wherever you go. 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

0: much money do you think the average American needs to stay afloat? Stay comfortable, shall we say? We'll discuss it coming up. And more great country from Luke Bryan. Also, Dan and Shay with Justin Bieber in just a bit.
1: Hey, Lily, do you know who has a birthday coming up?
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0: Shamoozy Cowgirl on the Weekend Country Show. I'm Phil O'Reilly. Well, a new report from Redfin reveals that Americans still need to make nearly $110,000 a year to comfortably afford a typical home in the U.S. Now, again, this is such an average. There's obviously so many different areas of the country costing more. And a household would need an annual income of $109,796 to buy the median-priced U.S. home in order to spend no more than 30% of their income on housing. That income needed is about $22,000 higher than what the typical U.S. household earns. This, again, according to Redfin. Coming up, Ella Langley. She's a star. She's right here on the Weekend Country Show.
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0: Riley Green, and Think As You Drunk. Thanks for listening over your morning cup of coffee here if you're just joining us early this morning. We've got Zach Topp to begin an extra long set of The Best Country, beginning next.
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0: What's streaming? What's happening in sports? What's happening in music? Well, we've got it all for you coming up. It's called What's Trending and more great country from Jelly Roll and Tim McGraw next on the Weekend Country Show.
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0: hope you have a great weekend planned. We're happy to be part of it as well here on the Weekend Country Show. Avery, Anna there. How you doing? O'Reilly and Ewan. Here's what's trending this weekend. If you're into streaming, just a reminder that Ted Lasso is back with a brand new season. Several new movies and series are dropping. I can't keep them straight, that's for sure. In sports, baseball full swing, of course. Wyndham Championship helping determine the PGA Tour playoff field and the National Bank Open in Canada. One of the final big tune-ups for the U.S. Open in tennis. And if you're watching Wall Street, investors are keeping a close eye on the latest jobs report after a strong week for the major stock indexes, with technology companies continuing to lead the market conversation. That's what's trending here on the Weekend Country Show.
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0: there's Parmalee and Cowgirl. Well, I think I'm going to go put a brisket on the smoker. Hopefully, I'll have some brisket ready to go for my show later on tonight as well. Coming up, more great country. We'll begin with Ella Langley next. An extra long set of the best country next.
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get this Saturday morning started with the best country variety on the radio. I'm Jay Michaels, Brett Eldridge, and George Burge with Luke Bryan. Right after Janet Shea, this one says so.

0: Ride, ride, ride from George Burge and Luke Bryan. It's Jay Michaels. Good morning. Today is National Pickleball Day. It's also National Dollar Day, National Frozen Custard Day, and National Happiness Day. All of those things would make me happy, I'm just saying.
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0: Megan Maroney of Medicine. I'm Jay Michaels. Megan Maroney getting her own American Girl doll. 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

0: Jump Hardy and Boots Off. I'm Jay Michaels. I know there are other things you could be doing this morning. Other stations to listen to, or heck, even just sitting in silence. Nothing wrong with that. We all need that once in a while. But hey, you chose to spend your Saturday morning here with me, and I just wanted to say thank you for that. Still a Lefty with Boston coming up. Chris Young, too.
1: Hey, Lily, do you know who has a birthday coming up?
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1: He's a ranch hand in a pinch, man. 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A cast iron skillet swinging lid flipper. Now he's a double wide on the county line. Sipping on a six pack of Lone Star Light. She did him dirty, took him to the cleaners.

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1: Cody Johnson in horseback, wrapping up a long set of back-to-back country variety. Heard from Chris Young before that. Kane Brown is on the way.
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0: It's Graylin James, and my name is Jay Michaels. We hear a lot of people talk about AI taking over jobs. Well, there are a few jobs that are almost AI-proof. Registered nurses in top demand. It's the top demand occupation that is most resistant to being replaced by AI. Healthcare, education, and skilled trade jobs rank higher than management and sales positions to be safe from an AI takeover.
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That's Luke Bryan kicking off another hour of Feel Good Country Variety. How you doing? My name is Jay Michaels, Hudson Westbrook, and Dasha, right after Luke Combs, as we kick off another hour of Feel Good Country Variety on this Saturday morning.

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0: Hudson Westbrook painted you pretty. Wrap it up. A long set of back-to-back country variety. Dash it before that in Austin. I'm Jay Michaels. Today is National Happiness Day. It's also National Pickleball Day, National Dollar Day, and National Frozen Custard Day. All appropriate since it's National Happiness Day because all of those things definitely make me happy.
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0: kid myself. That's John Morgan. I'm Jay Michaels. Good morning. Megan Maroney on the way.
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0: the latest one from Taylor Swift. I knew it. I knew you, of course, from the Toy Story movie. Did you go see Toy Story 5 when it was in theaters? According to my Facebook feed, I'm like the only person that did not go and see it in the theater.
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hosting Blake Shelton. Pour me a drink as we kick off another hour of all your favorite songs. My name is Jay Michaels. Thanks for stopping by on this Saturday morning. Chris Young, ready to go right after Lorna Lena and Chase Matthew. Love one of my favorite collabs from the past year or so is this one, All My Exes.

0: Luke Holmes, Be By You. Heard from Chris Young before that. And my name is Dre Michaels. I'm glad you decided to stop by on this Saturday morning. I know there's other stations you could be listening to, or a podcast, or just sitting in silence. And you chose to spend some time with me, and I don't take that lightly. So thank you so much. Rodney Atkins and Cody Johnson coming up.
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0: Jacob Hackworth. What took you so long? My name is Jay Michaels. Today is National Frozen Custard Day. 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

0: That was Riley Green. And if you've ever wondered how he takes on the process of writing his own songs, well, here's how he goes about the process.
1: I don't think I've ever written a song the same way twice. Sometimes it's something that comes to me and I write it in 20 or 30 minutes. Sometimes it's an idea that I think, man, that's a great idea, and I mull it over for a month and a half, and then it takes a while to write it. And sometimes I write with other people on a scheduled time and day. And I think for me, the songs that are the easiest to write, certainly the ones I like the most, are ones that are about something I'm passionate about. You know, something that's going on in my life, or, you know, I wish grandpa's never died. I wrote when my granddaddy passed away. It was a really personal song for me. And I think people find a way to make the lyrics about their own life.
0: We will get to hear more from Riley Green. He's got a new album, That's Just Me, which is coming out September 18th.
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0: Been by now, that is Morgan Wallen. Happy Saturday, I'm Sherry Farmer, wondering, besides the weekend, what else shall we celebrate? Well, we've got some of those out-of-the-ordinary holidays going on today. It is International Cat Day, so if you've got a cat, give him some extra love today. It is also Bowling Day, Dollar, and Pickleball Day today, so maybe you can get out there and play some pickleball, get some exercise. And also, when it comes to food, this is an interesting one, okay? It is Sneak Some Zucchini Onto Your Neighbor's Porch Day, as well as Frozen Custard Day. So, I don't know. Maybe you can do a combo there. Maybe have some frozen custard while petting your cat. There you go. Then you can have two holidays in one. I just don't know about the whole zucchini thing. I don't know. My neighbor, I'm not going to do that to them. Megan Maroney is up next with Beautiful Things.
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0: That's Jelly Roll with Hands Up, and one of the co-writers on that song was Hardy. But Jelly Roll, it's all about his life and his relationship with putting his hands up. It's an expression whose, well, the meaning has changed over the years.
1: Man, this song is really just three snapshots of my life. The first time I threw my hands up was at a concert as a kid, realizing music was bigger than anything I'd ever felt before. The second time was with a cop telling me to put them up because I was out there making some terrible decisions. Then the third time was in a church, finally surrendering and giving God some things I couldn't carry anymore. Same two words, hands up. But they meant something completely different in every season of my life.
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Last weekend, he wrapped up his European tour by performing at Wembley Stadium. Slew Combs, I assume he's back in America by now. It's Fast Car.

0: That was Shaboozy with Cowgirl. It is time to take a trip down memory lane this very day in history, August 8th. Our first stop is the year 1969. That is when the Beatles shot the cover photo for their Abbey Road album in the Street Crosswalk, just outside the recording studio in London. On this date in 1974, President Richard Nixon announced he would resign his office at noon the following day. And in 2008, the 29th Olympic Games opened in Beijing, China. And there you have it, this day in history. Moving forward, we'll get to Bailey Zimmerman's Chevy Silverado.
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0: Ella Langley with Love and Life again. What you got going on this weekend? If you have some downtime, maybe you've got a screen nearby and some of these streaming services, you may choose to, you know, watch a movie, a show, or maybe go to the theaters. There's a lot of new stuff going on this weekend. If you've got Apple TV, you've got Ted Lasso, the fourth season of the comedy series. That is going on. It's all about that coach who is in charge of a women's football team. So I've never seen it because I don't have Apple TV, but I've heard good things. FX Hulu, The Shards, and that is an adaptation of the Bret Easton Ellis story. Prime Video has Sterling Point. It's a new Yah series, which comes from creator Megan Park. Paramount Plus has The Challenge Cutthroat, 42nd season of that reality competition. This time it's taking place in Thailand. And in movie theaters, One Night Only, rom-coms, oh yeah, Monica Barbaro and Callum Turner.
1: Original one. It's not any kind of a sequel or anything like that. It's One Night Only. And then there's Super Troopers 3, also in movie theaters. And that is the latest installment of the comedy film franchise. So happy streaming, happy watching this weekend. Just remember, don't spend all your time in front of a screen. Morgan Wallen is next with Wasted on You.
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It's Alexandra Kay with Straight for the Heart, a song that's doing really well on the U.S. charts for her. It's currently, I think it was early, wait, is it number like maybe 25 maybe on the media-based charts? So it is the first U.S. hit for her. So very excited about that. I think it's slowly going up the charts. So wishing nothing but the best for her. And she is going to be joining John Party's fall tour.

0: So she is going to be opening for him along the way, along with another newcomer, Sadie Bass. So that is going to be happening, and those tickets are on sale now. So you can catch her on with John Party. So good stuff there. Blake Shelton is next with Boys Around Here.
1: Hey, Lily, do you know who has a birthday coming up?
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Zach Top with South of Sanity. You know, football preseason has begun. That started just, what was that, earlier this week. And then we have September 9th, NFL season officially begins. And I mention that because, well, now we also know where the big game will be in 2027. It's going to be on ABC and ESPN. The first time ESPN will carry the game. Of course, you know, Disney owns both ABC and ESPN. And they have already shared that the commercial time availability already sold out. And they're $10 million for a 30-second spot. And, you know, most of those commercials, they seem to always include, you know, celebrities. And so, you know, they're spending a lot of money just to make the commercial. And I can't help but be like, you know what? I bet the cost of everything at the grocery store would go down if they didn't spend so much money on all of these commercials. We already know these products exist, right? Anyway, that's just my two cents. Just trying to save us money.

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1: That is John Party with Boots Off. I'm Sherry Farmer, and it's time for your random stat of the day. And this just has me feeling so sad. Oh, dating, never an easy thing, right? Finding love is hard, right? And a recent survey has shown that, yes, it does exist, and they're calling it a foodie call, okay? You know what the foodie call. And what it is, there are singles out there that will accept a date just to get food or drinks free, okay? 30% of them, according to the survey, have admitted to doing just that. So there might be other dating advice and information there on datingadvice.com. That's the website that did the study. So, foodie calls. 25% of them come from Gen Z. But boomers also have admitted to saying yes to dating for a free meal. So, yeah, if you're going on a date, I don't want to paranoia you, but I can't. That's just another thing to think about. Ugh. Kenny Chesney's next with Get Along.
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0: That's Ashley Cook, who's going to be launching the Baby Blues World Tour this fall. And she's not only going to be touring here in the U.S., but she's also going to be across the pond for a couple of shows. The 28-date trek kicks off September 17th in Cleveland, Ohio. Those tickets are on sale now. And you can also catch her new album, a self-titled sophomore album. That's coming out August 14th. So we're going to be getting to know Ashley Cook a lot better. More music from her very soon.
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day, Potts Farm was a place to go. Load a truck up, hit the dirt road. 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Jack and Jim were a few good men. 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

0: Water at a Wedding. That is Graylin James. You know, back to school time, it is here. School supplies have been out since early last month, I think. I think I remember seeing it. I don't know. It flies by so fast. We also now are finding out more about pumpkin spice season. You got Dunkin' going to be arriving there on the 19th this month, the 25th for Starbucks. And now I'm hearing that Home Depot is just going to skip Halloween altogether, apparently. Some of their stores, they're skipping past Halloween, just going right on into Christmas stuff, and they've got it out for sale. So if you've seen it, let me know. Share some photos with me on socials. Just find me at Sherry M. Farmer on Instagram, Sherry Farmer on Facebook. And I'm just like, wow, just, I mean, I want to slow down a little bit, you know, because it seems like when you're really ready to celebrate the holiday, all the stuff that, you know, especially like the decorations, they're already gone. By the time the holiday gets there, they're moving on to the next one. So, but anyway, let me know if you've been to a Home Depot and you've seen Christmas already, that they don't have Halloween. So, yeah, I'm curious. Kate Brown is next with Woman.
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0: It's Megan Maroney with Medicine. Happy birthday if today is your special day. Some of the celebs you share your day with include Dustin Hoffman. He's 89 today. Phil Balsley of the Statler Brothers is 87. Connie Stevens is 88. Leary Wilcox from Chips is 80. Scott Stapp, the singer of Creed, he's 53. We also have two other singers and boy bands having birthdays today. J.C. Shazay from NSYNC and Drew Lachey from 98 Degrees. Both those guys turning the big 50 today. Michael Urey is 46. Katie Leung from Harry Potter, 39. And Casey Cott of Riverdale is now 34. Happy birthday, everybody. Make it a good one. Low Cash is up next.
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0: We have a new Guinness World Record holder, 18-year-old engineering graduate. He has become the world's youngest male professor. Nathan Thomas earned the historic title at 18 years and 346 days old. He began teaching a program course at Miami-Dade College. His appointment broke a 306-year-old record previously held by Scottish mathematician Colin McLaren, who became a professor at the age of 19 in 1717. So that was quite a long while before that record was broken. So much congratulations to him. His academic journey accelerated early, dual enrolling in college at the age of 10, obtaining both his bachelor's and master's degree in electrical engineering with honors by the age of 18. So he is one smart cookie. So again, much congratulations to Nathan Thomas, Professor Nathan Thomas, becoming the youngest male professor.
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1: 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I'm Bosch. 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To share with Shawn Mendes, who's 28, Roger Federer is 45, and Dustin Hoffman is 89. It's Garage Sale Day. 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She's probably listening. 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

0: Russell Dickerson and Worth Your Wild. I'm Bosch. John Party's coming up next. Do you like to work out? Well, experts say finding time to exercise is more often about managing energy than finding extra hours in the day. Yeah, they recommend improving sleep, fitting in short workouts, exercising earlier when possible, and making movement a consistent part of your routine. The key, they say, is choosing an approach that's realistic enough to stick with over the long term. Okay, with this said, I wish they can come up with a way for us to work out while we're sleeping. Like sleep working out? This way you don't feel the pain, right?
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0: That's Stella Lefty in Boston. I'm Bosch. Kip Moore is on the way next. Do you love shopping online? Don't we all, right? A new survey looks at when Americans shop online and what they're adding to their carts. It reveals that 3 in 4 adults make unplanned purchases during late-night shopping sessions. And they don't always remember the next day, as many have woken up to a confirmation email for something they have no memory of ordering. Yeah, maybe because they were drunk. Are they drunk shopping? I mean, come on, man.
1: Hey, Lily, do you know who has a birthday coming up?
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Thomas Rhett, after all the bars are closed. I'm Bosch, and congratulations, Thomas Rhett. Yeah, he's become the 113th member of the Music City Walk of Fame in Nashville. He was inducted July 8th.

0: Kelly Zimmerman, Chevy Silverado, I'm Bosch. Time now for the honor group of the day. Today, I'd like to honor people who recover well from vacation. My wife, Donna, and I had a long weekend. It was just, one night, basically, and we're exhausted. So if you recover well from vacation, I honor you today.
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0: Riley Green, think as you drunk. I'm Bosch. Sam Hunt is coming up next. Do you love coffee? Well, the question is, how much coffee do you need in the morning to get your brain and body fired up? There's such a thing as too much, and now experts feel like they've got a solid idea of what that limit is. You ready? They now say 400 milligrams, or around 5 8-ounce cups of coffee a day. That's 5 cups of coffee a day, is safe for your heart. Okay, 5 cups of coffee a day is okay? I mean, who's behind this study? Starbucks?
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0: That's Hudson Westbrook with Painted You Pretty on your Saturday. I'm Bosch. Up next, got some Luke Bryan for you. They had a great question on socials today. What's a green flag in a person that is actually a hidden red flag once you get to know them? Here's some responses. Extreme confidence. Tells their mom too much about their relationship. And excessive romance and love bombing. You know, don't you love it when someone gushes about their significant other on socials? Oh, yeah. Oh, I love him so much. I love her so much. We are soulmates. Then usually not too much later, they announce a breakup. Happens all the time, right?
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0: Jelly roll and hands up. I'm Bosch. It's Saturday, August 8th. On this day in history in 1854, Smith & Wesson patents metal bullet cartridges. On this day in 1876, Thomas Edison is granted the patent for autographic printing. And on this day in 1975, Hank Jr. falls off the side of Ajax Peak in Montana. He survived, obviously.
1: Hey, Lily, do you know who has a birthday coming up?
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0: That's Ella Langley, Loving Life Again. I'm Bosch. Luke Holmes is on the way next. So here's some good news for those who like a little heat in their food. A new study reports that people who regularly eat spicy foods may have a lower risk of heart disease and stroke. Researchers aren't completely sure why, but they think the ingredient that gives chili peppers their kick may help boost levels of HDL, the good cholesterol. And there's another benefit. When food is packed with flavor from spices, you're less likely to reach for the salt shaker. Yeah, you know, spicy food is good, but, you know, with all that spicy food, you might have to wear flame-proof underwear.
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Kane Brown and Woman. I'm Bosch. And if you're worried about Kane, don't worry about him at all. He seems to be all healed up from taking a golf ball to the noggin earlier this summer. That could leave a mark. Here's Chase Matthew and Darlin. Wow.

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0: Morgan Wallen, been by now. I'm Bosch. On the way next, Lainey Wilson and John Mayer. Everybody's talking about those weight loss drugs and the number of adults across the country taking GLP-1 drugs like Ozempic and Wegovy. Weight loss has reached a record high, according to new research. According to a new Gallup survey of over 5,000 U.S. adults, 11% are now taking GLP-1s to shed pounds, up from 3% in 2024. But 11% of people, they say. Well, I tell you, GLP-1s dominate. And I hear scientists, check this out, are now trying to find a way to reduce the amount of commercials for them on TV. That would be amazing.
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0: That's Tyler Hubbard and Land on your Saturday. I'm Bosch. Blake Shelton's on the way next. We're talking about caffeine again. The FDA is looking into new rules that would encourage food and beverage companies to clearly disclose how much caffeine is in their products, making it easier for consumers to compare drinks and monitor their intake. Now, while any future guidance wouldn't be legally binding, health experts continue to recommend no more than 400 milligrams of caffeine a day for healthy adults. See, my guidelines are easy. Oh, yeah, easy. I drink a ton of caffeinated beverages like coffee and, you know, cola until I start shaking uncontrollably. Then I know it's time to back off. Hey, works for me.
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Morgan Wallen and I got better. My name is John Glenn, and there's 172,800 seconds in every weekend we get. Let's not waste another second without country music in our ears. Joe Nichols, Kenny Chesney after John Hardy.

0: From the Silver Sands Marina album he's got coming out here in a couple weeks, Kenny Chesney with Carry On. Some brand new music from him. My name is John Glenn. Thank you for joining me this weekend. Now, this is a healthy habit to keep in mind. Getting good sleep, very important to our health. Making the bedroom or where you're sleeping a little cooler is an easier way to help you sleep better. Try lowering the thermostat, maybe cracking a window, using a lighter bedding, turning on a fan. A cooler room will make sleep more inviting. Gives your body one fewer things it has to fight while trying to get into that deep sleep stage.
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0: New music from Shaboozey called Cowgirl. Shaboozey will be performing the theme for College Game Day this college football season. 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It's Shaboozey and the rapper Gunna doing their new song called High Noon. That's the new theme for the College Game Day pregame show.
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Bailey Zimmerman with Chevy Silverado. My name is John Glenn, and another hour of country music has arrived. The weekend was calling. I'm glad you answered and joined me here. John Morgan, Blake Shelton, after this great collaboration. It's Ella Langley and Morgan Wallen.

0: The birthday boy, John Morgan, with Kid Myself. If it's your birthday today, you share it with John Morgan and Mark Wills and Phil Balsley of the Statler Brothers. Hope you're having a wonderful birthday weekend if you are celebrating today. Music from Luke Bryan. Got that collaboration from Jelly Roll and Lainey Wilson on the way, too.
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0: Russell Dickerson and Worth Your Wild. New music from him. Hello, my name is John Glenn. Welcome to the weekend. New Zealand ultra runner Sophie Woods ran 1,240 miles and conquered the Via Alpina, which is the toughest endurance challenge in the world. She broke the record for both men and women. The previous record was 35 days. Now, you run across Italy, through Slovenia, Austria, Germany, Liechtenstein, Switzerland, France, and then on to Monaco. She ran 1,240 miles in 28 days, 17 hours, 59 minutes.
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